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1: I'm Remington Steele with your Rock 96.1 The Quarry weather forecast. Tonight, mostly cloudy, then a chance of rain showers with a low in the upper 50s. Tomorrow, sunny with a high in the upper 60s. Currently, it's 75 in Bloomington. That's your B-Town weather on Rock 96.1 The Quarry.

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money anywhere you want it. That's the way you need it. I'm Michael, R-E-O Speedwagon. And when you got it, you got to roll with the changes. Come on, baby, turn some pages.

0: Walsh. I appreciate you listening. So, sometimes I go down the rabbit holes that are the interwebs. And here's a fun fact that you won't be able to get out of your head. So, if humans had the same arm proportions as a T-Rex, a six-foot-tall person would have arms about 11 inches long. Finally, I'd be better at basketball. Rawr!
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10: 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When a school bus stops on a multi-lane roadway without a barrier and the red flashing lights are activated and the stop arm is extended, all motorists must stop.
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2: Remington Steele here with your Rock 96.1 The Quarry weather forecast. Tonight, mostly cloudy, then a chance of rain showers with a low in the upper 50s. Tomorrow, sunny with a high in the upper 60s. Currently, it's 73 in Bloomington. I'm Remy Steele with your Bloomington weather update on Rock 96.1 The Quarry.

0: Knock, knock, knocking on heaven's door. That's Guns N' Roses. 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

0: Dancing Days. That's Led Zeppelin. I'm Mike Walsh. And in these contested political climes, more than a third of Americans, report having at least one relationship lost due to political differences. This includes coworker relationships, friendships, and romantic partnerships. Man. I'm like, I tell my wife, you can vote for whoever you want, but if you vote for them, you better be able to make one heck of a cake.
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0: Van Halen when it's love. I'm Mike Walsh. Jimmy Kimmel's going to air a rerun during Stephen Colbert's final night of The Late Show. That'll be next week on the 21st. As of right now, The Tonight Show starring Jimmy Fallon will still air a new episode. It's like, it's Stephen Colbert. He wasn't the king. Ha, ha, ha. Yes, sir.
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0: ZZ Top, double back. I'm Mike Walsh. Hey, thank you so much for hanging out. So I've got a knowledge hack for you. The stupid hour. 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
1: I'm Remington Steele with your Rock 96.1 The Quarry weather forecast. Today, rain showers are likely with a high in the mid-80s. Tonight, mostly cloudy, then a chance of showers and thunderstorms with a low in the upper 50s. Tomorrow, mostly sunny with a high in the upper 60s. Currently, it's 66 in Bloomington. That's your B-Town weather on Rock 96.1 The Quarry.

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1: 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Today, mostly sunny with a high in the upper 60s. Tonight, partly cloudy with a low in the low 40s. Tomorrow, sunny with a high in the upper 60s. Currently, it's 68 in Bloomington. I'm Remy Steele with your Bloomington weather update on Rock 96.1 The Quarry.

0: 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Are you paranoid? Or are you comfortably numb? 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

0: Ozzy Osbourne and Shot in the Dark. Well, Ozzy Osbourne's son Jack is being sued by Comerica Bank over an unpaid loan dating back to 2021. According to Comerica Bank, they gave Jack $250,000 back then to start a media company that ended up going belly up, and Jack still has not repaid the money. Osbourne admits that he was a little in over his head with that project. So I guess now we know where at least some of Daddy's money's going to go.
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1: I'm Remington Steele with your Rock 96.1 The Quarry weather forecast. Today, mostly sunny with a high in the upper 60s. Tonight, mostly clear with a low in the low 40s. Tomorrow, sunny with a high in the upper 60s. Currently, it's 68 in Bloomington. That's your B-Town weather on Rock 96.1 The Quarry.

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0: Van Halen and Runaround. Valerie Bertinelli, who of course was married to Eddie Van Halen for quite some time, said that one night she and Eddie were partying at a hotel bar when Eddie decided to go up to their room and go to bed. Valerie decided to stay at the bar and hang out for a little bit. Then when she tried to join her husband in his room, she was stopped by the elevator operator, who told her flat out, "Prostitutes are not allowed in guest rooms." Well, this was before cell phones. She very sheepishly had to go to the front desk, ask them to call down her husband so that he could verify that they were indeed married. She looked too much like a girl next door to be mistaken for a hooker.
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That's correct. 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
2: Remington Steel here with your Rock 96.1 The Quarry weather forecast. Today, mostly sunny with a high in the upper 60s. Tonight, mostly clear with a low in the mid-40s. Tomorrow, sunny with a high in the low 70s. Currently 64 in Bloomington. I'm Remy Steele with your Bloomington weather update on Rock 96.1 The Quarry.

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0: 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Well, INXS had just about completed work on their album Listen Like Thieves, but then they got some bad news from their producer who said, you know what, I don't think there's a hit song on this record. You need to come up with something, and fast. The song they came up with, What You Need, written and recorded in one day, and it was that hit song. It became their first top 10.
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7: Towards the end of my high school years, I started getting into drugs. 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
1: I'm Remington Steele with your Rock 96.1 The Quarry weather forecast. Today, mostly sunny with a high in the low 70s. Tonight, mostly clear with a low in the mid-40s. Tomorrow, sunny with a high in the low 70s. Currently 66 in Bloomington. That's your B-Town weather on Rock 96.1 The Quarry.

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0: Pearl Jam and Alive. And for the first time since drummer Matt Cameron announced that he left the band last year, Pearl Jam has made a concert announcement. They'll be performing at the Ohana Festival, which happens September 25th through the 27th. But as of now, we don't know who'll be playing the drums for Pearl Jam.
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5: Remington Steele here with your Rock 96.1 The Quarry weather forecast. Today, mostly sunny with a high in the low 70s. Tonight, mostly clear with a low in the mid 40s. Tomorrow, sunny with a high in the low 70s. Currently 63 in Bloomington. I'm Remy Steele with your Bloomington weather update on Rock 96.1 The Quarry.

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0: 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Now, that song was not originally recorded on a 17-string bass, but these days, Elwood Francis will sometimes break out a 17-string bass in concert to do that song. He originally bought it online as a gag, brought it out on a show to be funny, but it turned out to be so well-received that now he can hardly play a show without it.
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0: And an iconic U2 concert venue is being demolished. That story coming up. Here's The Doors.

0: U2 and I Will Follow. And it was back in November of 1987 that U2 performed their infamous Save the Yuppies concert in front of the Viancourt Fountain in San Francisco. It was an infamous concert because it was free, put together in just under a few hours. And at the end of the show, Bono spray-painted the fountain, much to the chagrin of local officials. Well, now that fountain is being torn down.
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2: 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Today, mostly sunny with a high in the low 70s. Tonight, mostly clear with a low in the mid 40s. Tomorrow, sunny with a high in the low 70s. Currently 59 in Bloomington. That's your B-Town weather on Rock 96.1 The Quarry.
3: I'm Diane Daly for The Quarry. 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A long list of improvements has been announced for the city's downtown and near downtown areas this summer. The work includes street paving, accessible curb ramps, traffic signal improvements, and other updates to improve safety and accessibility. If you're going to the 500 this year, watch out for scammers selling fake tickets. Authorities recommend buying directly from the Speedway and opting for digital tickets. Finally, a few tickets are still available for John Mellencamp's concert at the Ruoff Music Center July 18th, but you may want to order soon before they sell out. I'm Diane Daly. Keep listening to The Quarry.

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0: Happy Wednesday. We're halfway through the work week with Elton John.

0: That is Journey, Separate Ways. So the number one divorce predictor, arguments about money, are the top predictor of divorce, according to research. While arguing about money, couples use the harshest language, and the arguments are almost more intense and last longer if you're, you know, than if you're talking about something else. So, you know, what do they say? That goes back to the old saying that money can be the roots of all evil, right?
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0: Stone Temple Pilots, so lost weights, good for you. Here's how to keep the fat from coming back. An analysis of 18 clinical trials found that reaching around 8,500 daily steps was linked to keeping weight off for long term. So try to keep track of the amount of steps that you're taking. I know I've been doing that, and really does help. Kind of keeps you in check of getting your exercise in.
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2: I'm Diane Daly for The Quarry. These news headlines are brought to you by Curry Auto Center of Bloomington. Several improvement projects are scheduled for downtown Bloomington this summer, and police have received lots of reports of scammers trying to sell fake Indianapolis 500 tickets. I'm Diane Daly. 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
2: I'm Remington Steele with your Rock 96.1 The Quarry weather forecast. Today, mostly sunny with a high in the low 70s. Tonight, mostly clear with a low in the mid 40s. Tomorrow, sunny with a high in the low 70s. Currently, 59 in Bloomington. That's your B-Town weather on Rock 96.1 The Quarry.
3: I'm Diane Daly for The Quarry. 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A long list of improvements has been announced for the city's downtown and near downtown areas this summer. The work includes street paving, accessible curb ramps, traffic signal improvements, and other updates to improve safety and accessibility. If you're going to the 500 this year, watch out for scammers selling fake tickets. Authorities recommend buying directly from the Speedway and opting for digital tickets. Finally, a few tickets are still available for John Mellencamp's concert at the Ruoff Music Center July 18th, but you may want to order soon before they sell out. I'm Diane Daly. Keep listening to The Quarry.

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0: Happy Wednesday. We're halfway through the work week. Here's Queen.

0: That is Tesla and Little Susie. So the orange and cream flavored creamsicle is the ultimate nostalgic summer tree. Now, Krispy Kreme is bringing the sweet citrus flavor to its donuts for the first time. The limited edition orange dreamsicle original glazed donuts will be sold at participating restaurants nationwide starting tomorrow, May 14th.
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0: That is Head East. Hey, it's Marty. So which helps sleepy drivers more, coffee or music? The answer, of course, is coffee. To boost concentration behind the wheel, sip a cup of Java. Scientists found that while both caffeine and music improved energy levels, drivers perform much better if they have a cup of coffee, a little caffeine in their system, according to these studies. So there it is, coffee to keep you awake when you're driving.
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2: I'm Diane Daly for The Quarry. These news headlines are brought to you by Curry Auto Center of Bloomington. Several improvement projects are scheduled for downtown Bloomington this summer, and police have received lots of reports of scammers trying to sell fake Indianapolis 500 tickets. I'm Diane Daly. Keep listening to The Quarry.

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1: Remington Steele here with your Rock 96.1 The Quarry weather forecast. Today, mostly sunny with a high in the low 70s. Tonight, mostly clear with a low in the mid-40s. Tomorrow, sunny with a high in the low 70s, currently 59 in Bloomington. I'm Remy Steele with your Bloomington weather update on Rock 96.1 The Quarry.

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And thank you. 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
1: 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I mean, listen, if you have the sick days and you want to use it, right? I guess, does it really matter? I don't know. I'm just asking.
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0: That is Van Halen, you're listening to Marty. So we're going to end with this today. Women who use dance to exercise have more positive body image than those who just use gym equipment. Why? Well, dancing focuses on enjoyment rather than on losing weight. This is according to a report they did from the Medical Journey. So start dancing. You should be dancing, ladies, right?
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4: Remington Steele with your Rock 96.1 The Quarry weather forecast. Today, mostly sunny with a high in the low 70s. Tonight, mostly clear with a low in the mid 40s. Tomorrow, sunny with a high in the low 70s. Currently 61 in Bloomington. That's your B-Town weather on Rock 96.1 The Quarry.

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0: Smithereens wrapping up a set with a girl like you, Rush Subdivisions, and the Police in there as well. Gene Simmons is hosting the Legends of Rock Expo in September at Westgate in Vegas, and Stuart Copeland of the Police will be there along with Geezer Butler of Sabbath, Dave Davies of the Kinks, Lita Ford, Rat Steven Piercy, and many others. 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

0: Alice in Chains, Man in the Box. It's Mackenzie, American record producer Jack Douglas, known for his work with John and Yoko, Aerosmith, Cheap Trick, Alice Cooper, many others, died Monday night. Details are forthcoming. Jack Douglas started out as a folk musician and performer. He worked on Robert F. Kennedy's 64 senatorial campaign as a songwriter. He landed a job at New York's record plant as a studio janitor. And the rest is history. Jack Douglas passing at the age of 80.
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Of course you do. Well, listen up, because we're going to tell you what it is right now. Ready? It's here. You know that one, right? It's by that band called... And there you have it. But you know, this next song is pretty good, too. 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
1: Remington Steele here with your Rock 96.1 The Quarry weather forecast. Today, mostly sunny with a high in the low 70s. Tonight, mostly clear with a low in the mid-40s. Tomorrow, sunny with a high in the low 70s. Currently, 63 in Bloomington. I'm Remy Steele with your Bloomington weather update on Rock 96.1 The Quarry.

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Confetti and You Wreck Me. You're wrapping up a set. Boston Bruins defenseman Charlie McAvoy suspended for 6 games at the start of the next NHL season after slashing the Sabres forward Zach

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0: Paranoid from Black Sabbath. The song Into the Void featured in a new episode of 100 Songs That Define Heavy Metal. 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It's Mackenzie Happy Hump Day in theaters this weekend, competing for the top spot with The Devil Wears Prada 2. I haven't seen trailers for any of these movies. Is God Is, 95% Rotten Tomatoes. 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
1: 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Today, mostly sunny and a high in the low 70s. Tonight, mostly clear, a low in the mid-40s. Tomorrow, sunny, a high in the low 70s. Currently, 66 in Bloomington. That's your B-Town weather on Rock 96.1 The Quarry.

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0: Blind Melon had No Rain wrapping up a set. Also, Aerosmith, Jack Douglas, record producer known for his work with Aerosmith and so many others, sadly passed away on Monday. He engineered and produced many of Aerosmith's albums in the 70s, including Get Your Wings, Toys in the Attic, Rocks, and Draw the Line, all of which have gone multi-platinum. Passed away Monday. Details on his passing are forthcoming. Jack Douglas passing at the age of 80. It's Mackenzie from Refresh Staples. 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
0: It's Mackenzie, have a cigar, Pink Floyd.

0: Helen covering Roy Orbison and adding a whole lot more. Oh, Pretty Woman and Have a Cigar from Pink Floyd. It's Roy Harper singing the vocals on that one. He was recording nearby the band members. Apparently their voices were worn out, so Harper took over. He said the band considered actually abandoning the song. Can you imagine having no Have a Cigar? The song criticizing the music industry's greed, reflecting the band's own experiences. And speaking of money, arguments about money are the top predictor of divorce, according to researchers. And money arguments also take longer than any other argument to recover from.
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11: Here's the thing about reaching our goals. 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
3: 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Today, partly sunny with a high in the low 70s. Tonight, mostly clear, a low in the low 40s. Tomorrow, sunny with a high in the upper 60s. Currently 68 in Bloomington. I'm Remy Steele with your Bloomington weather update on Rock 96.1 The Quarry.

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0: off a slippery when wet. Wanted Dinner Alive and Bon Jovi. Also Seeger and Scandal with The Wire on a Wednesday. Actor Donald Gibb, best known for playing Ogre in the 84 film Revenge of the Nerds. He was also in the sequels as well. Passed away today after battling ongoing health issues. 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
16: Here's the thing about reaching our goals. 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
0: It's Mackenzie with Toto. Hold the line.

0: hard to believe July is going to be a year already since his passing. Ozzy flying high again. It's Mackenzie. SpaceX is targeting a May 19th launch of its upgraded Starship version 3. The rocket's 12th test flight and first in over 7 months, which could be the first to achieve orbit and in-flight refueling for NASA's Artemis lunar mission. Starship 3. It could be the design that may reach orbit and help NASA astronauts land on the moon.
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4: I'm Remington Steele with your Rock 96.1 The Quarry weather forecast. Today, partly sunny with a high in the low 70s. Tonight, mostly clear with a low in the low 40s. Tomorrow, sunny with a high in the upper 60s. Currently 68 in Bloomington. That's your B-Town weather on Rock 96.1 The Quarry.

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0: It's Mackenzie with Supertramp, and give a little bit.

0: Ray Barchetta and Rush. I'm sure Alex Getty are fans of the Maple Leafs. They just dismissed their head coach, Craig Berube, after his second season, citing an organizational shift following the team's first playoff miss since 2016. He may have seen this coming. They will seek a fresh start under their new general manager. Craig was hired as the Maple Leafs head coach in 2024 because of his championship pedigree, including a 2019 Stanley Cup with the St. Louis Blues.
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2: 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Today, partly sunny with a high in the low 70s. Tonight, mostly clear with a low in the low 40s. Tomorrow, sunny with a high in the upper 60s. Currently 66 in Bloomington. I'm Remy Steele with your Bloomington weather update on Rock 96.1 The Quarry.
3: I'm Diane Daly for The Quarry. 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A long list of improvements has been announced for the city's downtown and near downtown areas this summer. The work includes street paving, accessible curb ramps, traffic signal improvements, and other updates to improve safety and accessibility. If you're going to the 500 this year, watch out for scammers selling fake tickets. Authorities recommend buying directly from the Speedway and opting for digital tickets. Finally, a few tickets are still available for John Mellencamp's concert at the Ruoff Music Center July 18th, but you may want to order soon before they sell out. I'm Diane Daly. Keep listening to The Quarry.

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0: Rolling Stones will start me up. And the Rolling Stones officially have a new studio album coming out in July, July 10th to be exact, called Foreign Tongues, which is not really a surprise. All last year they said they were working on new music, or we were hearing that they were working on new music, and they were teasing this announcement for a while, and then about a week ago they made it official. Mick Jagger said that he would love to tour behind Foreign Tongues, except that doesn't look like it's happening this year, because it was just this week that Keith Richards said that there will not be a Rolling Stones tour in 2026, and he said we'll talk next year. So we'll see. I mean, those guys are in their 80s now. At a certain point, you'd think they have to slow down. So far, they haven't, but at a certain point.
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0: Hey, it's Dan. Hope you're having a great hump day. And right now we have the Guess Who with American Woman.

0: AC/DC for those about to rock, and this is kind of a horrifying story. A woman in South Korea is accused of using ChatGPT to help her plan murders. And I guess she was asking ChatGPT about fatal drug interactions and such so she could poison people. Yikes. Now, my question is ChatGPT an accomplice then? Could they charge ChatGPT? And then how would they throw ChatGPT in jail? Is there a little laptop computer in a cell? You're the robot voice.
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13: 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I'm Hannah Skiba, the Public Information Officer with the Indiana University Police Department, reminding you that safety is everyone's responsibility. 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

0: Bon Jovi and It's My Life. And here's a surprising survey. More men than women want a committed exclusive relationship to come out of their dating. 50% of men feel that way. Only 43% of women. Huh. A little bit of a reversal, maybe. But wouldn't you want that eventually, even if you're not committing immediately to the relationship? Isn't that sort of the purpose? Eventually you have somebody you like spending time with and you can stop searching. I don't know. Apparently that's now just a male opinion.
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2: 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These news headlines are brought to you by Curry Auto Center of Bloomington. Several improvement projects are scheduled for downtown Bloomington this summer, and police have received lots of reports of scammers trying to sell fake Indianapolis 500 tickets. I'm Diane Daly. 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
1: I'm Remington Steele with your Rock 96.1 The Quarry weather forecast. Tonight, mostly clear with a low in the low 40s. Tomorrow, sunny with a high in the upper 60s. Currently, 70 in Bloomington. That's your B-Town weather on Rock 96.1 The Quarry.
2: I'm Diane Daly for The Quarry. 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A long list of improvements has been announced for the city's downtown and near downtown areas this summer. The work includes street paving, accessible curb ramps, traffic signal improvements, and other updates to improve safety and accessibility. If you're going to the 500 this year, watch out for scammers selling fake tickets. Authorities recommend buying directly from the Speedway and opting for digital tickets. Finally, a few tickets are still available for John Mellencamp's concert at the Ruoff Music Center July 18th, but you may want to order soon before they sell out. I'm Diane Daly. Keep listening to The Quarry.

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0: Lenny Kravitz and I are going to go my way. And Lenny Kravitz's daughter, Zoe, is reportedly engaged to pop star Harry Styles. And so Lenny Kravitz seems to be supporting Harry Styles and his music. So Harry Styles has been putting out new music, and Lenny Kravitz has been in the comments with the likes and everything, and, you know, the heart emojis. Man, it must be weird to have Lenny Kravitz as your father-in-law. You think of a father-in-law, you're thinking of a guy in like a cardigan sweater with the gray around the temples and everything. Imagine you show up to meet your father-in-law and it's Lenny Kravitz. He answers the door wearing no shirt and leather pants with the dreadlocks and everything. But it seems like he likes his son-in-law or future son-in-law.
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0: Hey, it's Dan. Hope you're having a great hump day so far. And right now we have a great one from Lynyrd Skynyrd, Simple Man.

0: Night Ranger and you can still rock in America. And the new Star Wars movie, The Mandalorian and Grogu, comes out next weekend, I believe. And some people are floating the word flop for that movie based on the early tracking. Or at least like it may not do as well as Disney would have hoped for. So I don't know what to make of that. There was a time not that long ago, you know, about a decade ago, when he put out a Star Wars movie, it would just immediately print $1 billion. Almost overnight. Doesn't seem to be the case anymore. So I don't know if maybe it's overexposure or people don't like the direction it's taken, but doesn't seem as hot as it used to be.
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0: Queen with Crazy Little Thing Called Love. And Sharon Osbourne was doing a podcast recently where she revealed that she and her father, who was also a music manager, managed Queen for about a month in the 70s. Which I did not know, but I don't feel that bad about it because Sharon Osbourne's son, Jack, was doing the podcast with her. He also did not know. He's like, what? I had no idea. So apparently they managed Queen for a short time. Then they had a party where Queen was in attendance, along with a friend of theirs in the music industry, John Reed. John Reed and Freddie Mercury hit it off, and then they started working together. So that was the end of it for Sharon, but she didn't seem that angry about it.
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2: 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Several improvement projects are scheduled for downtown Bloomington this summer, and police have received lots of reports of scammers trying to sell fake Indianapolis 500 tickets. I'm Diane Daly. 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
1: 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J&S is open Monday through Friday, 9 to 5, Saturday, 9 to 1, closed Sunday.
2: Remington Steel here with your Rock 96.1 The Quarry weather forecast. Tonight, mostly clear with a low in the low 40s. Tomorrow, sunny with a high in the upper 60s. Currently 70 in Bloomington. I'm Remy Steel with your Bloomington weather update on Rock 96.1 The Quarry.
3: I'm Diane Daly for The Quarry. 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A long list of improvements has been announced for the city's downtown and near downtown areas this summer. The work includes street paving, accessible curb ramps, traffic signal improvements, and other updates to improve safety and accessibility. If you're going to the 500 this year, watch out for scammers selling fake tickets. Authorities recommend buying directly from the Speedway and opting for digital tickets. Finally, a few tickets are still available for John Mellencamp's concert at the Ruoff Music Center July 18th, but you may want to order soon before they sell out. I'm Diane Daly. Keep listening to The Quarry.

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9: Rumors spread around in that Texas town. 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They got a lot of nice girls. I'm ready.

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2: 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J&S is open Monday through Friday, 9 to 5, Saturday, 9 to 1, closed Sunday.
3: I'm Remington Steele with your Rock 96.1 The Quarry weather forecast. Tonight, mostly clear with a low in the low 40s. Tomorrow, sunny with a high in the upper 60s. Currently, it's 66 in Bloomington. That's your B-Town weather on Rock 96.1 The Quarry.

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11: Dan here. I hope your Wednesday is going well. Right now we have Led Zeppelin, The Ocean.

0: Journey with Be Good to Yourself. That's a band that's had a ton of drama since they began their farewell tour, what was it, a month or two ago? Yet they added 40 dates to their final tour. They just this week announced more dates from September through November. So seems like a little bit of a curious choice, but I don't know. I guess they must be getting along well enough to continue the tour for a few more weeks.
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2: Remington Steel here with your Rock 96.1 The Quarry weather forecast. Tonight, mostly clear with a low in the low 40s. Tomorrow, sunny with a high in the upper 60s. Currently, it's 64 in Bloomington. I'm Remy Steele with your Bloomington weather update on Rock 96.1 The Quarry.

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Or are you on a highway to hell? 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

Lover Boy and loving every minute of it, Dan here. And in a few minutes, I have a song that had a music video that really jump-started the album sales for a legendary band. I want to tell you about that in a few minutes. Right now, it's Kiss with Detroit Rock City.

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0: Def Leppard with Bringing On the Heartbreak, a song off their second studio album, High and Dry. And a song when it was released as a single that didn't even chart in the U.S. in 1981. Didn't really do much at all. But then the newly launched MTV picked up the music video for that song and put it in heavy rotation. And that really grew Def Leppard's popularity. Suddenly, people wanted that song and they were buying the album High and Dry because of the music video. Progressive Insurance. 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
1: Dan here. I hope you're having a great Wednesday. And right now we have dire straits. Sultans of

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0: Billy Squier with the stroke, and I read a hack for nachos that I think is actually pretty good. They said if you're at a ballpark or something, you should ask for the cheese on the bottom with the nachos, and then you can sort of dip without getting everything all over the place, having things on top of the nachos, which I think is a great hack, really. Because I love nachos. It's one of my favorite foods, but, you know, I eat a plate of nachos, I end up wearing half of it. Toppings at the bottom, that's the way to go.
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10: This is Jimmy Durnell, Chief of the Ellsville Police Department, reminding everyone the importance of watching for stopped school buses while they are picking up and dropping off students. If a school bus stops on a two-lane road and if red flashing lights are activated and the stop arm is extended, all motorists must stop. When a school bus stops on a multi-lane roadway without a barrier and the red flashing lights are activated and the stop arm is extended, all motorists must stop.
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0: Stone Temple Pilots with Plush. And did you know today is National Apple Pie Day? So if you're looking for an excuse to eat some apple pie, there you go. It's maybe the most American of all the desserts. As American as apple pie. It's right in the expression. So I think I may take the opportunity to eat some apple pie. And I'll just say I'm observing the holidays.
1: Rock 96.1 The Quarry, where Bloomington rocks.